0: just from all the facts we gathered, looking at the statements made by the leaders, that genocide was taking place there and is continuing to take place. And we said that there must be investigation and prosecution. And I know that that report we did is authoritative. It calls what's happening genocide. There's such hesitation in recognizing that that's what's happening to Palestinians. I've done a lot of work in that. Your questions are also my questions. Why is the liberation of Palestine taking so long? Everybody addresses the issue. And when we drew our report, we talked with people from inside Israel, particularly the civil society and also researchers and academics. Palestine has received a great focus in the rest of the world. In my country, in South Africa, they have a great deal of support, because you remember that President Nelson Mandela said that we South Africans cannot enjoy our liberation until Palestine is liberated. So lots of support for Palestine, but you're quite right. The situation for them appears to be getting worse. Thank you for the question.
1: Mrs. Pillay, our country now has a new government, and this government is supporting Israel and creating a new relation that is fine. But the new government is also recognizing the Israel recognition of the Golan Heights, and also is recognizing Jerusalem as the capital of Israel. And now we have an embassy in Jerusalem, only as 9 countries. The Golan Heights is a question of 5 countries in the world. Do you think with this new direction, international political direction of our country, we are starting to go very far from the international justice court, International Penal Court?
0: You know, you're quite right. Your conclusion that your country seems to be going very far from the norms and standards that all the states agreed to respect the human rights of people, to respect the right of people to determine their own liberation. Palestine has been like a 90-year struggle. We should be all joining them and making sure that they get their freedom. I'm very sad to hear of these changes in the policies of the government. I think that they would attract condemnation in other parts of the world because of Latin America's experience, the long struggles people took there for their freedom from all kinds of interference. I do hope that attitudes will change in Colombia on the part of the authorities. I hope that they support the international treaties, mechanisms that all the states adopted in order to support the Palestinian struggle for their liberation. Thank you.
2: I want to ask you about the several international and judicial bodies that are currently facing criticism, vetoes, and sanctions from major powers. How can the legitimacy of these organizations be maintained?
0: I don't know which organizations you are referring to. There are very many organizations actively concerned towards helping the ending violations against people in their own country, but also supporting the Palestinian cause. There are many tools that has been done internationally. We always look at international justice and ending of impunity for very serious crimes, such as genocide, crimes against humanity, war crimes, and aggression. A lot of NGOs took a great deal of trouble to push for justice and accountability.